God tells us he will never leave you. He'll never forsake you. And here's a reminder with Will Walker. He is here on Positive Uplifting UCB Radio.

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0: Reckless Love. 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I'm Tracy Leak on Positive Uplifting UCB Radio. 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
2: 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Our new song, Alleluia, is built on one simple truth. 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

0: Why Should I Worry on Positive Uplifting UCB Radio. That's Carly Ann Taylor. I'm Tracy Leake, and we've got Father's Day that's coming up, and here is a way that you can honor him and win $2,500 Father's Day Memory Maker, thanks to Legacy Dodge in Fort Mac. Just share maybe some wisdom that your dad bestowed on you, maybe some funny stories, whatever you want. The kids can do that too. Just a short message, dad's words of wisdom. Easy to do, and don't worry, we make it sound good. We edit it up. So just go to ucbradio.com.
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1: This is Hope with God. I'm Andrew Palau. Have you felt trapped by circumstances beyond your control? Consider the story of Daniel from the Bible. This is God's ancient book of wisdom. Because of his faithfulness to God, jealous leaders plotted against Daniel and he was thrown into a den of lions. But Daniel didn't panic. He prayed and he trusted God. And that night, God miraculously shut the mouths of the lions and Daniel emerged untouched. God had not only protected him, but also inspired faith in everyone else who witnessed this. And God is working like this even today. He may not always remove the danger, but he will walk with you through it. He gives courage when we feel afraid, and he strengthens us when we're weak. If you feel trapped or afraid, ask him, God, I want to trust you. Protect me. Give me courage and help me to know you. Amen. Always remember, there is hope with God.
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0: One hot June day, 10 small boys arrived to help us celebrate our son Jeff's 10th birthday. They spent the afternoon breaking water balloons over each other's pointy little heads. And when the rain rolled in, they rushed inside to drip mud all over everything and dismantle our basement. One of them discovered that if you hit a golf ball very hard with a hockey stick, it will penetrate the glass of a French door, and the man of the house will need to be peeled from the ceiling. Ah, for the good old days when parents didn't invite the entire Western Hemisphere to your birthday, when you were just grateful if they remembered your name. I don't recall my parents hiring clowns, renting theme parks, or employing petting zoos, but this is common now. Recently, a New York mother hired a ballet company to perform the Nutcracker Suite for her 6-year-old and 6 friends. I cannot imagine this going well when my friends and I were 6. Ballet was hardly our first love. But back to the party. Once I had herded 10 10-year-olds up from the basement, they swarmed our table, inhaling gourmet hot dogs. Then my son ripped open a wide assortment of gifts. Lego, water guns, a CD by a group called Angry People Playing Loudly. After devouring cake, they muttered, "We're bored. Let's watch movies." I had seen this show before. My son had just returned from a birthday sleepover, which turned into an awakeover, actually. It was so cool, he said when he finally awoke the next Thursday. We stayed up till 4 watching movies and playing Nintendo. "Did you talk?" I asked him. "Nah," he said. "We had 4 TVs. It was so cool." I promised the kids great rewards if they loaded the dishwasher, but they pointed water pistols at me and demanded that we watch movies. "Watching TV kills brain cells," I said. "I didn't have TV. It's why I'm so smart." They stared at me wide-eyed. "You didn't watch movies?" they gasped. "What did you do?" "Played. Invented stuff. Used my head for more than a hat rack." They reflected on this and said, "Nah, let's watch movies." I took them downstairs to the dartboard. "Let's play pin the dart on your foreheads," I said. No one laughed. They sulked. They thought of movies. So I drew up a chart and cheered them on in the first ever Callaway Invitational Dart Classic. Soon they were smiling and missing the dartboard. The rain lifted and we headed for the backyard. "We're bored," they said. "Let's watch movies. Tons of them." I said, "Let's play pickle." They hadn't heard of it. "Pickle is easy. 2 of you don baseball gloves and stand on blankets 50 feet apart. One yells, 'Pop fly,' and throws a tennis ball to the other. The rest try to get from one blanket to the other without being tagged. 3 tags, you're out." The kids went crazy. They screamed, panicked, laughed. They sweated like little piggies and had such a blast. They even agreed, "This is the best party ever." "Better than movies?" I asked. "Yeah, better than movies." We live in an empty nest now, surrounded by memory marks. I still haven't replaced the pane of glass in that French door, nor filled and painted over the holes around the dartboard. There are plenty of them, I'll tell you. I guess I need small reminders that life zings by, so celebrate what lasts. A reminder that Moses was right. Teach us how short our lives really are, so that we may gain a heart of wisdom. I think the best parties are the simplest ones. Parties where laughter is heard and games played, where children are loved and fed, then loved some more. One where golf balls and hockey sticks are taken outside, where they belong, far away from French doors.
1: Because of you, hope is still reaching hearts. 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
1: Positive, uplifting UCB Radio. Good evening. I'm Sarah Masters. Here's what your family and friends may be talking about. Baseball fans may want to keep an eye on what's happening off the field because it could shape the future of the game. Major League Baseball owners and players are heading into labor talks as their current agreement expires after the season, and a proposed salary cap is the biggest sticking point. Owners say it would help balance competition, while players strongly oppose it, saying it limits earnings in a strong financial era for the sport. Some insiders are already warning a lockout could happen if no deal's reached. For teams like the Toronto Blue Jays, who've invested heavily in top talent like Vladimir Guerrero Jr., the outcome could eventually affect how rosters and payrolls are built across the league. There's a whole world under the Great Lakes that most of us will never get to see, except for when we see a new film project. Two Canadian filmmakers are spending the next couple of years exploring Lake Superior using a high-tech underwater drone, one of only about 20 in the world, and the only one in the Great Lakes. They've already traveled hundreds of meters down into the dark, icy water, capturing rare deep water fish and massive rock formations that actually mirror the cliffs above. Even at those depths, life is still there, quietly thriving. Their goal is to help people better understand and care about these massive freshwater systems. Their documentary will be called Hidden Below the Great Lakes, and it's just getting started.
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3: 40% chance of showers overnight. Light south wind at 10, our low 11. 40% chance of showers the first part of Saturday. Sun along with clouds on Saturday.

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1: Hey, what's up? My name is Brant. 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
1: Yeah, so anxiety is a thing. It's huge in our culture right now. Look how relaxed Jesus is, though. He said, we're going to have trouble, but in this world, while we have trouble, we can be of good cheer because he's overcome the world. He knows how this ends. And he's so relaxed, he makes breakfast. After his resurrection, he makes breakfast for his friends. Now, these are people whom he knows about their future and what's going to happen to them. And he's still relaxed.
0: Yeah.
1: Is it because he doesn't care about what's going to happen? Because some awful stuff's going to happen down the line to them. No, because he's got a bigger picture even than that, right? Mm-hmm. And the reward that they will have and what awaits them. And I just want to tell you, that's the same for all of us if we trust him. If we trust him. Like, that's the kind of peace that we can live with.
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0: Hey, this is Sherry. 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
1: That's comfortable.
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2: And then suddenly, when all those plans just go totally haywire, my first reaction, laying on my back, is to say,

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1: This guy calls it the lullaby effect. Have we talked about this?
2: I don't think so.
1: Okay. He calls it the lullaby effect. It's the effect that you get, like, you're reading the Bible, but you think, oh, I know this story.
2: Yeah.
1: But you don't know it.
2: Mm-hmm.
1: Like, you're skipping over huge things that it's not telling you deliberately so that you would ask questions.
2: Uh-huh.
1: Like, of course, yeah.
2: Yeah.
1: And they call it the lullaby effect because of that one creepy song that everybody sings without thinking about it. Rockabye.
2: Two babies.
1: Yeah, Rockabye Baby on the treetop.
2: Yeah,
1: why?
2: It's awful.
1: You know, but we just go through it.
2: That's true.
1: When the wind blows, cradle rock, down comes baby, cradle and all. Like, wait, whoa. How high up is this? Why in the treetop?
2: Or the proper authorities alerted.
1: But you hear this stuff enough, you don't realize how amazing that is.
2: Mm-hmm.
1: Or the questions that should come up. And I love looking at the Bible again through a new lens and reading it that way. Like, wait a second, what's really going on here? Because there's so much good stuff to be had.
3: Sometimes I feel like I just keep pretending, and I'm slowly going out of my mind.

0: Hey, what's up? My name is Brant. Producer Sherry is here too. Just want to say welcome to you, no matter what your background is. And I know it can be weird at first if somebody tunes in and they're like, oh, wait, these songs are about God.
1: Mm-hmm.
0: Okay. Huh. Now they're talking about Jesus. Okay. Your background may be completely different from mine or Sherry's or anybody else's. We're so glad you're here.
1: Mm-hmm.
0: This is a place, we call it a table of misfits. Like, if you're somebody who doesn't fit in particularly easily, I think you'll find our show maybe to your liking.
1: Mm-hmm.
0: We hope so, because we kind of feel that way too in some ways. But anyway, we're just really, really glad you're here, so pull up a chair.

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1: positive, uplifting UCB radio.
2: They got me the other day. My fault, but they got me.
1: Who? I felt,
2: well, the online people.
1: Okay.
2: The algorithm people.
1: Yes.
2: I started watching a video or something, and then it went to another video. And I had wasted 20 minutes sitting there at breakfast.
1: Mm.
2: It's before my wife had gotten up.
1: Yeah.
2: Like, I just wasted all this time.
1: Yep.
2: For what? And now my brain could have been ready for the day.
1: It happens so quickly.
2: It does. And so it can happen to all of us. But man, I'm tired of that. I don't want that to happen. Proverbs 15:14, Lori wrote in and said, this is one of my verses that I really like that doesn't get much play out there. So thanks, Lori, for pointing this out. It says, a wise person is hungry for knowledge while the fool feeds on trash.
1: Ooh.
2: So that hit home for me. Appreciate that, Lori.
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1: Hey, this is Sherry. I want to encourage you to do something. If you've heard Brant talking about Cure, I highly recommend finding out more about it yourself. It really is one of the most beautiful expressions of the love of Jesus imaginable. Cure International Children's

0: /on demand.
1: Hey, this is Sherry. I want to encourage you to do something. If you've heard Brant talking about CURE, I highly recommend finding out more about it yourself. 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That's CURE.
2: When you hear a word from God, it holds a weight and a power that your own mind and other people's words, they don't do for you in life.
3: Listening to God through prayer has made a big difference for Tasha Layton. Hi, I'm Steve Douglas for Making Your Life Count. And Tasha says that listening to God has now become the focus of her personal prayer time.
2: 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And I'm listening for what God is saying to me, that still small voice in your heart that's Him. 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
1: Okay, we're going to do this. And if you could do the, this is the intro music.
0: Sure.
1: Can you do the, like the voiceover?
0: Yes. And now a masterclass on joke telling with your instructor, Brant Hansen.
1: Did you see there's an arrest warrant out for Schrodinger's cat? And he's wanted dead and alive.
0: I'm sorry.
1: That is funny.
0: Yeah, okay.
1: It is.
0: Okay.
1: But you have to be into like science.
0: Yes, you do.
1: Quantum. Okay. Quantum realities or physics.
0: Okay, like just so that. Professor of the masterclass, I'm asking you, how would you know that, that you're in a position where that joke's going to fly?
1: Dead and alive. Because I
0: because it didn't hear.
1: Well,
0: I'm not into physics and quantum.
1: The, see, whenever you do a joke like this, and this is where the mastery comes in. If they don't think it's funny, you act like they didn't get it because they're going to just lack the background, the science background. And so they either laugh or have to feel bad.
0: Okay.
1: And so, so somehow either way, you win.
0: You make yourself intellectually superior.
1: Right.
0: Okay. Either,
1: or we have a good time.
0: What?
1: Or we either have a good time, like
0: we're
1: going
0: to laugh, or you're going to feel bad about yourself. Got it.
1: There's really no downside.
0: Thank you,
1: to this.
0: Professor.
1: You're welcome.
2: Okay. I'm about to.

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1: 40% chance of showers overnight. Light south wind at 10, our low 11. 40% chance of showers the first part of Saturday. Sun along with clouds on Saturday. West wind at 15, gusting at 45. Saturday's high 19. Thunderstorms in 16 on Sunday. I'm UCB meteorologist Jeff Andrews.
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1: Hey, what's up? My name is Brant. Producer Sherry is here, and we want to say thank you if you support this station in any way, especially if you give. Wow, does it make a difference? And sometimes we can forget the impact. Maybe you give and you've forgotten that you've done that. But man, so many people benefit from this radio station and are encouraged spiritually, where otherwise it'd be hard to find that kind of encouragement. So thank you for making it happen.

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1: Should have been long gone now, yeah. Shouldn't be living.

0: praying. Welcome to the program. My name is Brant. Producer Sherry is here too. The show is a little weird. We have to acknowledge that because people who are new to the show are tuning in all the time, and it makes them feel unsafe if we don't acknowledge it. It really does.
1: Yeah, like, it's threatening. Consultants have told us that.
0: Yes, can be threatening. Like if you're doing something odd and you don't acknowledge it. After a while, people are like, do they know
1: how odd they are?
0: And we do. We totally do. So we want you to know that I sound really dry. I sound like Garfield, so on and so forth. And then
1: I have a big laugh.
0: Sherry's got a big laugh. We're on to this. We're the first ones to know, honestly.

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1: Yeah, we know there's a lot of news going on. We wanted to talk about some other things, too, because, well, this needs to be known. They did research on men and women and our memories, especially short-term memories.
0: Yes.
1: Turns out we guys don't remember things very well.
0: Okay.
1: Research has shown, and it's not really our fault.
0: Okay.
1: And he didn't say that straight out.
0: That's your own personal conclusion from the research you have perceived, that it's not your fault that you forgot to.
1: That's how I take this research.
0: May you know, my wife's gotten
1: really
0: wife?
1: Good. Yeah.
0: Go ahead.
1: She's gotten really good about this.
0: Okay.
1: She really has. Mm-hmm. Like, she now trusts that my intentions were good.
0: Mm-hmm.
1: But when you're first married or for a while, it's kind of like, does he not listen to me? Does he not care?
0: Right.
1: Like, why doesn't he care?
0: Mm-hmm.
1: And now she knows he does care. He's just got this problem.
0: Okay.
1: And, so
0: and research backs it up.
1: Research backs it up. My willingness to get back in the car and drive back to the store backs it up as well.
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0: Hey, this is Sherry. I want to encourage you to do something. 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
2: Prayer is vital, to put it in a word. 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And when we can focus on that, on prayer, if you elevate your prayer life, your spiritual life will elevate likewise.
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1: When you pray, you're not just doing another thing. When I talk to God, I'm not just doing another thing. We really are resetting, reordering, returning to Him. He can make things beautiful that are actually a mess in our lives, but He reminds us too while we're talking to Him that He's the central organizing principle of our lives. There's so much stuff that makes things so complex. So often our ideas get adrift. So many times our priorities go. Just talking to God alone is a way to reset. I'm trying to think of a good analogy for this, and this is terrible. Mm-hmm. Think of the room vacuums.
0: Yeah.
1: How they go back in their little thing.
0: Mm-hmm. To charge, yeah.
1: Max Lucado is probably not going to use that in one of his books. just to give you a little heads up. But it's kind of like that.

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1: You know that little rush you get when you're proven right? Especially if it's an I told you so situation.
0: Mm-hmm.
1: I saw a little news item yesterday about something that confirmed an opinion that I gave a couple months ago about something. And I just felt real good about
0: with
1: myself.
0: With no one in the room, like, nothing to say anything.
1: Who can I forward this to?
0: So that they know I told them so.
1: So that they know that they were wrong and I was right. It's like the best of all worlds coming together. Right, you're wrong. Right. I'm right. All that stuff. So they've shown, I wrote about this in The Truth About Us, the book, but they've shown that we get a dopamine hit from that. That we love feeling righteous. We love it so much. And I was thinking about how Jesus never gives people a dopamine hit like that. He just won't do it. He just doesn't do it. He keeps pointing back at my heart. If I want to be all about you, he never allows people to do that.
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6: It was exactly everything I needed to hear. Every time I went through a horrible ordeal, a song came on. You guys played the song exactly identical time. And I thank the Lord for that because he was so wonderful.
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1: Every now and then, this sort of thing pops up in my head. I have learned to become very skeptical about it, and I would encourage you too, because I bet this sort of stuff pops up in your head too. And that thing is, hey, Brant, maybe you're getting kind of a raw deal on this. Maybe I am. Maybe. But that is so easy to entertain in your head, and it allows you, you wind up being divided from other people, divided from God, too. That was the original thing.
0: It really is, isn't it?
1: That, yes.
0: It really is. That's what Satan said to Eve, in essence.
1: Like, you're missing out on something. You're kind of getting a raw deal from God himself. Like, they could have trusted him. But we are so apt to entertain that idea. I'm just like, be skeptical, cross-examine yourself, because that could wind up destroying a lot of stuff.

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1: 40% chance of showers overnight. Light south wind at 10, our low 11. 40% chance of showers the first part of Saturday. Sun along with clouds on Saturday. West wind at 15, gusting at 45. Saturday's high 19. Thunderstorms and 16 on Sunday. I'm UCB meteorologist Jeff Andrews.
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1: Looking back when you were a little kid, that's a formative period.
0: Mm-hmm.
1: The stuff that happens when you're a little kid, it becomes cliche when, you know, you're talking to a therapist or psychologist or something. What'd you go through as a little kid? It's like, okay. But that was a fairly long time ago, or, you know, fairly short time. Yeah, but it's formative.
0: Mm-hmm.
1: So you don't want to underrate that. It's important. One thing about being a believer in Jesus, though, and trusting God with my life, is that I'm still formative.
0: Mm. Oh, that's wonderful.
1: You're still in a formative period. We're still being formed in His image. Like, it's not written yet.
0: Mm.
1: We're not fully ourselves yet. Like, it gets better. Because He's still forming us, and He wants to. He promises to do that in His image, which is a really great way to go.
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1: Whoa, this thing says... Oh, no, this should be breaking animal news. Hang on.
0: Oh,
1: breaking
0: good.
1: Animal news. Because it's about animals.
2: Sure.
1: And humans.
2: Okay.
1: And, a little disturbing.
2: Your excitement, you were just swinging wildly emotionally.
1: I am, I'm sorry.
2: Okay, no, it's
1: get
2: okay,
1: to the
2: go
1: point.
2: Ahead, yeah.
1: The average dog costs $196 a month.
2: Okay.
1: Because for all the stuff you're spending on
2: right,
1: it.
2: Yes,
1: that is...
2: Is it true in
1: I
2: your
1: hope
2: own
1: not.
2: Life?
1: It might be. Well, I guess if you figure in vet stuff, that's a lot, though.
2: Yeah, that makes that's sense to me. I think that's a little on the low side. When you think about food and everything, grooming.
1: Yeah. I just feel, I know it's unrealistic.
2: Right.
1: Like I know there's a show called Shaggy D.A. Okay, so this dog had a job as a
2: Please
1: lawyer.
2: Please tell me you're not telling.
1: No, it's back in there. Quick.
2: Okay.
1: I know that's unrealistic.
2: Okay,
1: a dog cannot be a lawyer.
2: That's right. That's right.
1: Some kind of job that might be a good idea.
2: Part-time, at least. Just supplement.
1: Security guard type thing. Just something. Supplement.
2: Security guard's not bad.
1: Pull your own weight is what I'm saying at this point.

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1: I don't know if you ever think about this, but you know what's wild is how God lets us do stuff. I mean, I don't know how else to put it.
0: What do you mean?
1: Like the prodigal son story.
0: Yeah.
1: The father lets the guy walk away.
0: Yeah, he never says a word, actually.
1: Yeah, you'd think he would chase after him, like, warning, shaking his finger. Mm-hmm. He doesn't.
0: Mm-hmm.
1: And it can be a little bit scary, because then you're responsible for what you do. But he lets us do things, and we get to chart the course. And he could force us otherwise.
0: Mm-hmm.
1: He could make it happen so that we can't do this stuff, but then it wouldn't be love.
0: Yeah.
1: And I remember reading somebody say, like, he could force us to be honest. Like, every time we were about to tell a lie or something, mm-hmm. he would just lock up our jaw so we couldn't talk. But then he wouldn't have honest people to celebrate. Like, people mm-hmm. actually obeying him, actually mm-hmm. doing the stuff that he told us to do.
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1: Well, the World Cup is this summer.
0: Mm-hmm.
1: Saw a study about, are people super excited about it? And the answer was no.
0: Well, people who?
1: It's like 8% said that they're really excited about it. I look forward to it, but that's me. I'll say this, though. We're probably not going to win the World Cup.
0: Okay.
1: But how about this for a stat? The rest of the world has 10,000 storage facilities.
0: Okay.
1: That's the rest of the world.
0: Sure.
1: We have 53,000 storage facilities.
0: This country, okay.
1: More than five times the rest of the world. When it comes to storing stuff.
0: Okay.
1: Not
0: scoring. But storing.
1: Storing.
0: That's right.
1: Forget the scoring. Who's doing the story? That's a great point. Thank you, Sherry.

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1: 40% chance of showers overnight. Light south wind at 10, our low 11. 40% chance of showers the first part of Saturday. Sun along with clouds on Saturday. West wind at 15, gusting at 45. Saturday's high 19. Thunderstorms in 16 on Sunday. I'm UCB meteorologist Jeff Andrews.
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1: Hey, my name is Brant. 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

0: Greetings to you and welcome. My name is Brant. Sherry is here too. Thank you for listening. By the way, Sherry's laugh is not fake. And yes, I'm this odd. Just to answer your questions,
1: Those are usually the top two questions.
0: It's all legit. By the way, if you ever want to drop us a comment or hopefully something nice on the phone, you can. It's 855-90-BRANT. That is our phone number. You want to comment on anything we're talking about on the show. But again, thank you for listening. If you're new, it takes you a little bit of getting used to, but hopefully you'll like it.

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1: Sometimes we like to sit on the old back porch and wax nostalgic about stuff from back in the day. A lot of people get nostalgic about Blockbuster.
2: I
1: see that discussed a lot.
2: Like, I do
1: remember
2: too.
1: The good old days when we go to Blockbuster store. It wasn't that great.
0: No, it wasn't. You were never guaranteed to get the newest
1: movie. That's just it.
0: Yeah.
1: You might get all excited. It might be raining or something.
0: Right.
1: Or 40 below.
0: And they sent you out.
1: You go out.
0: Right, because not all of you, like one person we send out there to get it.
1: Yeah, and then you get there and somebody just took the last thing.
0: And it's the worst because the cases of the movie, like the with the movie poster on the front of the case, all linked up against the wall, and you didn't know if it was actually available.
1: Right, that's exactly right.
0: So you thought it was, and then you'd go and pick it up, and there's no actual VHS
1: or DVD.
0: And
1: then what do you do when it's not available? You start walking around just like a zombie for like half an hour trying to find something good.
0: Calling people, did we see this?
1: Then you drive home empty-handed. Everybody's like, "Hey, you got the no, it wasn't that awesome, was it?"
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4: 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But man, I think that's so important because it reminds me when we call on God from a desperate spot, we don't always hear the sirens of the fire trucks leaving the station, but that does not mean he is readily on the way to save you right now. So y'all enjoy this. 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
2: 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And some days, you need to just praise Him anywhere.
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1: Okay, here's another spinoff of another show. Oh, it's a spinoff of a show called Grey's Anatomy.
0: Oh, wow.
1: Which has been on for many, many years. Fine.
0: Okay.
1: Spin it off.
0: Go ahead, spin.
1: Right. But I would say spin it way off.
0: Like
1: instead of being set like in a
0: hospital or something.
1: Emergency room or hospital. Yeah, yeah. It's more of like a theater.
0: Okay.
1: And it's like you get to see behind the scenes, and it's staffed by Muppets. And they do like a variety show. They have like a comedian. And
0: are any of the characters shared, or is it just a completely different?
1: Completely different show. It's a variety show. So I find if it's a Grey's Anatomy spin-off, I just want to spun
0: so off,
1: way off, way off.

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1: Maybe you are like this because we can be like this. I can certainly be like this. I can be kind of a mess. I can also be forgetful. I can be selfish. I can be kind of robotic emotionally. But you know what I can be? I can be a loyal person. That's actually something I'm not bad at, I would say.
0: You're very good at it.
1: Thank you. I think Sherry is that way too. And maybe that's you too. Like, you're loyal. Well, guess what God's looking for? Guess what it keeps saying he's looking for? Like, he's got this loving kindness, and it translates to as steadfast loyalty, believing loyalty is what he's looking for. So even if you wrestle with him, even if you have your problems, even if you have your struggles and stuff, like, you know what he's looking for is loyalty. Yes, I can do that. You know what? I can do that.
2: 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We want to join you in praying for a miracle, a breakthrough, a changed heart, or even renewed faith. Whatever you're praying for, we want to pray with you. Let us know how. 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
1: You may be a success and not even know it. And the reason I say that is because we define success weirdly in our culture. It's always, even in like Christian stuff, what have I really done? I mean, I'm not successful like this important Christian person. We're like, no. What I understand about success actually from God's perspective, it's faithfulness. It's not about like I did this thing and it was big and it affected, you know, millions of people. And like, no, it's just being faithful with what he's bringing across your path. It's this loyalty to him. And it's all through scripture that that's actually what he's looking for. You just keep showing up. You just keep being loyal. Despite our sinfulness, the things we've done wrong, we just keep coming back to him and we try to be faithful with what he's given us. There's your success.

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1: 40% chance of showers overnight. Light south wind at 10, our low 11. 40% chance of showers the first part of Saturday. Sun along with clouds on Saturday. West wind at 15, gusting to 45. Saturday's high 19. Thunderstorms and 16 on Sunday. I'm UCB meteorologist Jeff Andrews.
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1: What's up, y'all? It's your boy, Bay Turner, and I would love to share a little bit about the heart behind my song, Somebody's Praying. Y'all, I wrote this song when I was at total war with myself. I was stuck in patterns that I couldn't break, and I couldn't outrun this almost dark night of the soul. And I got up one morning to write a song, and this simple image came to my mind. It was my mom on her hands and knees. The Lord was showing me that she was interceding for me. And I realized in the moment, I wasn't still standing because I was strong or capable enough or good enough. I was still standing because someone else kept praying when I stopped. So I wrote this song for the moment that you realize that you've been held up the whole time because of someone else's prayers. You were carried without ever earning it. You were loved without ever deserving it. So I want you to know, in those dark moments, somebody's always praying.

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1: A mix of sun and clouds this morning. 60% chance of showers. Cloudy this afternoon. About a 40% chance of showers. Our high 22. Becoming partly cloudy overnight. West wind at 15, gusting to 30. Our low 9. 60% chance of showers Sunday. High 16. I'm UCB meteorologist Jeff Andrews.
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4: 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And there's not a single person

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0: there's a lot of false labeling that goes on. 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All we, like sheep, have gone astray. So genuine Christianity requires the lordship, mastering of Jesus over our lives.
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2: A mix of sun and clouds this morning. 60% chance of showers. Cloudy this afternoon, about a 40% chance of showers, our high 22. Becoming partly cloudy overnight, west wind at 15, gusting to 30, our low 9. 60% chance of showers Sunday, high 16. I'm UCB meteorologist Jeff Andrews.
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2: I think for me, it's like gaining the trust, breaking down the walls of shame relating to mental illness, and telling my story that's unfiltered so that people can go, oh, wow, that if it happened to you, then I don't feel so whatever. And then I think that's the first step in getting better is when we lock arms together. And I feel like telling the whole story is important, you know, the good and the bad. Not just the Instagram worthy photos, you know, there's no shame in struggling with things. It's what you do with it after that. So I think that like faith and hope have to always be a part of the equation.

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1: A mix of sun and clouds this morning. 60% chance of showers. Cloudy this afternoon, about a 40% chance of showers, our high 22. Becoming partly cloudy overnight, west wind at 15, gusting to 30, our low 9. 60% chance of showers Sunday, high 16. I'm UCB meteorologist Jeff Andrews.
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0: Furniture Ministry. We provide furniture and household items for people who are referred to us through agencies throughout the city. 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Our goal is to provide people with the basic comforts of home so that they can focus on getting healthy, finding work, or attending school. Last fall, we received a referral for a gentleman who was having some mental health issues. When he got out of the hospital and was housed, we provided him with furniture. He called me overwhelmed with emotion, saying he had never felt so blessed. We also provided furniture for a brother and sister who had nothing. And a couple of months later, when they got on their feet, they showed up at the church with 25 brand new tea kettles and toasters, wanting to give back to the ministry because it had meant so much to them. If you would like to learn more about the ministry, visit our website, hillcrestchurch.net/furniture.
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2: Do you want your life to count? 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And Matt shares their journey through the years.
3: After my wife and I got married, we started praying. 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It was two old ladies in both of our lives.
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3: 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And we wanted our life to look like that. And so my wife says,

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1: A mix of sun and clouds this morning. 60% chance of showers. Cloudy this afternoon, about a 40% chance of showers, our high 22. Becoming partly cloudy overnight, west wind at 15, gusting to 30, our low 9. 60% chance of showers Sunday, high 16. I'm UCB meteorologist Jeff Andrews.
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0: good. 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Welcome to your weekend on UCB Radio. I'm Mark, here with my amazing wife, Rhonda.
1: We are fired up and ready to kick this weekend off right. So crank it up and let's get the party started. 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
1: Cloudy as we go through the rest of the afternoon, finishing out our daylight hours. A 40% chance of seeing more showers. Southwest wind at 15, gusting to 30. After high of 22, partly cloudy overnight, low 9. Afternoon showers on Sunday, high 16. I'm UCB meteorologist Jeff Andrews.
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0: 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I'm Rhonda.
1: And I'm Mark. 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That's what we've got for you this hour.
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0: 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It's time for the positive word of the day, and it's from one of my favorite books in the Bible, Proverbs 4:23.
1: The verse says, "Above all else, guard your heart, for everything you do flows from it." 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

0: That's Crowder and Good God Almighty on UCB Radio. Okay, I got to ask you something. That's right. Are you as excited as I am about Toy Story 5 coming out?
1: Are you kidding? Our son grew up on this franchise. The first one came out in 1995, so this one feels personal.
0: Yeah, toy meets tech. That's what this one's all about. Buzz, Woody, Jesse, and the gang are back, and this time they're up against what, well, every kid is obsessed with today, electronics.
1: Oh, yeah, and Jesse, she gets a bigger role this time around. She is one of the main protagonists.
0: And nearly 31 years after the original, I still can't wait. Toy Story 5 is projected to be the biggest movie of the year.
1: Incredible, because honestly, the talking toys never get old. Well, Toy Story 5 is going to be hitting theaters June 19th.
0: And Rhonda and I, we're going to be there.
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1: Cloudy as we go through the rest of the afternoon, finishing out our daylight hours. A 40% chance of seeing more showers. Southwest wind at 15, gusting to 30. After high of 22, partly cloudy overnight, low 9. Afternoon showers on Sunday, high 16. I'm UCB meteorologist Jeff Andrews.
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3: The most notorious betrayal in the Bible was Judas handing Jesus over to the authorities with a kiss disguised as a friendly greeting. 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They weren't just acquaintances, they were friends. 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Have you ever been betrayed by someone you trusted? If so, what do you do? Well, we look to the example that Jesus has set for us. As Jesus hung on the cross, He didn't plot revenge or speak cruelly about those who wronged Him. He prayed for them and asked His Heavenly Father to forgive them. Pause to ponder. Do you need to stop and pray right now for someone who has betrayed your trust? Ask God to give you a heart of forgiveness and release your hurts to the only one who can heal your broken heart.
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0: Chris Tomlin, how good it is on your positive, uplifting UCB radio. Well, Rhonda, have you ever just shown up to someone's party thinking you're doing them a favor?
1: Sometimes. Walk in, big smile, gift in hand, feeling like the generous one.
0: And that's exactly what happened to Ralph and Cindy in, Connecticut just recently. Their two daughters wanted to do something really special for their parents' 50th wedding anniversary. So they threw a massive surprise party. Over 100 of their closest friends. But here's the twist. They disguised it as a birthday party for, one of them, so their dad wouldn't get suspicious.
1: Very smart girls.
0: Yeah, very smart. And get this, the night before, Ralph, he was at another event telling everyone his daughter had absolutely no idea about the party the next day, and he was so proud of keeping the secret.
1: Oh, no. My goodness.
0: Yeah, so when they walked into the steakhouse the next day, hands up, waving hello, thinking he was just a little late, the whole room yelled, surprise!
1: I love that so much. 50 years together, raised two daughters who love them deeply. That's not luck. That's a life really well lived.
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4: 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I'm Andrew Palau.
5: Have you felt trapped by circumstances beyond your control? Consider the story of Daniel from the Bible. This is God's ancient book of wisdom. Because of his faithfulness to God, jealous leaders plotted against Daniel and he was thrown into a den of lions. But Daniel didn't panic. He prayed and he trusted God. And that night, God miraculously shut the mouths of the lions and Daniel emerged untouched. God had not only protected him, but also inspired faith in everyone else who witnessed this. And God is working like this even today. He may not always remove the danger, but he will walk with you through it. He gives courage when we feel afraid, and he strengthens us when we're weak. If you feel trapped or afraid, ask him, God, I want to trust you. Protect me. Give me courage and help me to know you. Amen. Always remember, there is hope with God.
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1: Cloudy as we go through the rest of the afternoon, finishing out our daylight hours. A 40% chance of seeing more showers. Southwest wind at 15, gusting to 30. After high of 22, partly cloudy overnight, low 9. Afternoon showers on Sunday, high 16. I'm UCB meteorologist Jeff Andrews.
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2: For Nicholas Leone, growing in his knowledge of God's Word gave him a whole new perspective on many things, including money. 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
3: I really began to see the Bible in a different way. It made practical sense for my life and work. The investment process, and that's what Jesus reveals in Matthew. It's asset allocation, diversification, and waiting. The parable of the mines is much different. It's about diversifying your small amounts of money into 10 different investments. So that's more of a venture capital model. Even Solomon in Ecclesiastes 11 refers to diversifying his investments. So the Bible took on a whole new meaning for me and began to speak to my life at work.
2: There are so many principles you can glean from the Bible as you grow in your faith. So take time to read God's Word today.
4: 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It was like, I am Jesus, and your life is not your own.
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0: 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We're Mark and Rhonda. Well, an 8-year-old boy told his grade 3 teacher he wanted to be a pilot someday, and she believed him.
1: Years later, that teacher boarded a WestJet flight from Winnipeg to Toronto and heard a familiar voice on the PA.
0: Her former student, now Captain Michael. He'd quietly arranged a special announcement just for her. She burst into tears, of course, and the whole cabin cheered.
1: Yeah, one teacher, one moment of encouragement, and it never left him.
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4: The community, our goal is to provide people with the basic comforts of home so that they can focus on getting healthy, finding work, or attending school. Last fall, we received a referral for a gentleman who was having some mental health issues. When he got out of the hospital and was housed, we provided him with furniture. He called me overwhelmed with emotion, saying he had never felt so blessed. We also provided furniture for a brother and sister who had nothing. And a couple of months later, when they got on their feet, they showed up at the church with 25 brand new tea kettles and toasters, wanting to give back to the ministry because it had meant so much to them. If you would like to learn more about the ministry, visit our website, hillcrestchurch.net/furniture.
5: Jennifer Shaw says that a passion for meeting the needs of hurting people led her family to adopt. 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
6: 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But I remember at one point just saying to the Lord, you know, we're not going to adopt if we're not on the same page. I'm going to leave this in your hands. I remember we were getting on the plane, and literally my husband, out of the blue, he says to me, we should adopt. And it just makes me see God's hand over and over, both in my husband's heart, through my prayers and my own contentment in my heart with whatever God had for us.
5: God's timing and plan for our lives is truly amazing, isn't it? He is always working for our good. Do you want to hear more encouraging stories like Jennifer's? Go to MakingYourLifeCount.com.
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2: Cloudy as we go through the rest of the afternoon, finishing out our daylight hours. A 40% chance of seeing more showers. Southwest wind at 15, gusting to 30. After high of 22, partly cloudy overnight, low 9. Afternoon showers on Sunday, high 16. I'm UCB meteorologist Jeff Andrews.
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9: 20 The Countdown Magazine. Well, hey, what's up? I'm William Ryan III, and I'm so glad that you're here. If we haven't met yet, I'm going to be your host for the next couple of hours as we count down the top 20 biggest songs in Christian music. Now, the chart's relatively steady again this week. Only 3 songs moved down, while 5 worked their way up the chart. And a dozen songs, they are hanging on to the exact same spot as they were last week. But that doesn't mean we won't have a few surprises along the way. And as always, in addition to counting down the biggest songs in Christian music, I'm going to fill you in on some artist news. I'm going to hear from some listeners around the world. And most importantly, enjoy this music with you.
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9: While we kick things off with a song that's making its way back on to the chart after being gone for 2 weeks, it is that new one from Chandler Moore. It's called God, I'm Just Grateful. And here's Chandler with more about it.
10: The Bible instructs us to give thanks in all things. That means in the good, in the bad, in the ugly, and the beautiful. We are to thank God for it all. And I think this song helps me set my eyes on the list of reasons I have to be grateful. God has been so good. And in the midst of fires and trials and struggles and battles, I still have a reason to be grateful. And this is that song. Here's God, I'm Just Grateful.
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0: Eiffel for you.
1: After being gone for a couple weeks from our chart, he is back at number 20. That's Chandler Moore with God, I'm Just Grateful. Well, now it's a song that was at that spot last week, but he's moving up one this week. Here is Micah Tyler with Perfectly. Number 19.

perfectly. Micah Tyler at number 19 with Perfectly on 20 The Countdown Magazine. Well, if you haven't heard this new one that is Phil Wickham and Crowder teaming up together, then you are in for a treat. Here is their new one called It Really Is Amazing Grace on 20 The Countdown Magazine. Number 18.

That is called It Really Is Amazing Grace. It's at number 18 this time again. And that is Phil Wickham and Crowder. They are teaming up for that one. A couple little updates on them, by the way. You know, Phil Wickham, he has a book coming out mid-August. It's called Everyday Hallelujah. And it talks about what it means to live out your hallelujahs in your life just beyond singing. And Crowder, he has a full summer lined up of all kinds of festivals. And if he shows up in your city, be sure to reach out and let me know if you see him. He's always a really fun time if you get to watch him in person.

0: ago, and I just want to get on here and share the message and praise God. And I love listening to y'all's show. I was just listening now. I had to turn it down to call you.
1: That is so cool, Ariel. Wow, thanks for calling in and sharing that praise report with us. That is so incredible. I mean, 2 years in, I mean, this is going to be great. 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We could always use some great news and some praise reports around here. 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
1: Well, we're just getting started on this weekend's countdown. We're only 3 songs in, so if you are just joining me, then that's totally okay. You still have the majority of the show to go. And we saw some cool things coming up as we count them down to number 1. We're going to hear some more stories behind some of your favorite songs, like from Tasha Layton and Josiah Queen. And next hour, we have CeCe Winans and Peter Burton to tell us more about their latest songs. So stay with me.
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5: Hey, this is Tasha Layton, and I wrote the song Meet Me in the Valley after hearing a parent who had lost a child say, "I found myself in a deep valley, but to my surprise, God met me there." You know, the way out of our valleys is through. We have to feel everything we need to feel and admit those feelings to God so that He can meet us in those places of grief, sadness, confusion, loneliness. We are not alone in it. He'll meet us there and He'll take us through.

0: It is Carly Ann Taylor here on 20 The Countdown Magazine. She's at number 16 again this week with Why Should I Worry? You know, she actually has a little bit of musical roots before she got into Christian music. She sang in her biological father's blues band throughout her childhood. I mean, you can hear that soul there in her voice, right? It's pretty cool. Well, one of the things I love about connecting with you on social media is seeing the memories that certain songs bring back. And late last week, we asked a simple question on social media. We said, what Christian song takes you back to a specific moment in your life? And the responses, they were incredible. Seriously, some listeners shared songs that carried them through some difficult seasons. Others mentioned songs that remind them of a missions trip they went on, or a family road trip, or a church camp, or the moment they first gave their life to Christ. Music, I mean, it has such a unique way of connecting us to those memories and those moments when God showed up in our lives. And if you're not following 20 on social media yet, I would love for you to join us. If you're on Instagram or you're on Facebook, you can go look up 20 The Countdown Magazine and give us a follow. And we also have this cool thing on Facebook. It's a private listener group. 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Again, just search for 20 The Countdown Magazine on Facebook or on Instagram. And we look forward to talking with you there.
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0: 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Those are three stories that I think you're going to love hearing about. 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
0: 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Here is Pat Barrett with his latest called I've Got a Fire.
1: Number 15.

0: Baird at number 15 again here on 20 with I've Got a Fire. Next, it is Josiah Queen telling us about his latest song called Demons. Listen to this.
1: I wrote this song with a couple of close friends, and it really comes from a journey of battling depression and anxiety through different seasons of my life. The enemy has tried to attack my mind, but I've learned there is real power in the name of Jesus. When his name is spoken, darkness has to leave. This song is a declaration that fear doesn't win and lies don't get the final say. If you've been fighting battles in your mind too, I hope this song reminds you that there's hope and there's freedom.
2: Number 14. Oh.

0: He's back at number 14. That's Josiah Queen with the song Demons here on 20, the Countdown Magazine. Well, the wait is almost over if you're looking forward to their new album that's releasing on June 12th. I can't wait to hear some of their new songs they have coming out. Here is the band We the Kingdom with Rescue Me.
1: Number 13.

back at number 13 again this week. That's the band We the Kingdom. That's their latest called Rescue Me here on 20 The Countdown magazine. Well, I wanted to follow up on something I mentioned a couple of weeks ago to you. I asked you to be praying for my daughter.

0: Or Bailey, because she and a bunch of the kids from her school were out on a missions trip. They were traveling to a few different countries. And so if you prayed for her, thank you for doing that. I just want to let you know, her team, they had so much favor in the countries that they visited and telling people that have never even heard the name of Jesus about him. And so it was just such a cool trip and so many cool stories that I've heard so far. And there's, I'm sure, more to come as she catches up more on her sleep from being like jet lagged a little bit. But it was great. And, you know, if you didn't even know about this trip, though, I just want to encourage you with this, that, you know, even in some of the dark areas that we live sometimes and the things that we see, just know that God is still moving. He's still on the throne. He's still in control. And so sometimes you can get a little discouraged, but don't be discouraged. Just know that you can make a difference wherever you live and wherever you travel to. But just keep that in mind and keep being encouraged with that.
1: Coming up.
0: 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You're going to hear that in no time, as well as the 12 remaining songs of the week as we count them all the way down to number one.
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0: After just wrapping up her tour with Phil Wickham, she just announced she's going to be back on the road with him this fall, but this time with her full band. Here is Jamie McDonald up next with Ain't No Way on 20.

0: now.
1: Artist news. Three things you need to know. Number one.
2: Well, back in April, Emerson Day and her husband Bryce, they surprised us all with the news that they were expecting their very first baby. Well, now they have welcomed their son Waylon into the world. Emerson says he is the most precious and perfect gift, and he's already so loved. So big congratulations to Emerson Day and her husband Bryce.
1: Number two.
2: Well, the band The Afters recently took part of a cockpit karaoke session. That is where artists are literally inside the cockpit of an airplane while it's flying, and they're in there talking about their music and even performing as they go. It's pretty cool, isn't it? Now, they were flying over Nashville, Tennessee. They were sharing stories about the band, how they got started, and they even performed a few unreleased songs along the way in that journey. And one of those songs is called My Hope Is in Jesus, which they wrote with Katie Nicole. And before performing, they talked about how the song came from looking at everything happening in the world right now and just what it means to keep your hope grounded in Jesus. Here's a little clip of that song. My

0: number three.
1: Well, CeCe Winans had a really special moment with a football player named Caleb Downs at the NFLPA Rookie Premiere. That's the event where newly drafted football players get introduced and welcomed into the league. Now, she sent him a surprise video message, and she was congratulating him and speaking some encouragement over his career. Now, Caleb, he was drafted by the Dallas Cowboys, and what's cool is he actually walked out to CeCe Winans' song, King of Glory, after being selected. So it turned into a full circle moment with his new home team, and honestly, that Cowboys connection just makes it even cooler knowing that he's right here in Dallas, which is where I'm located. And I'm a Cowboys fan too, you know, I mean, they haven't been winning so much lately, but I can still be a fan. Well, here's this little clip of CeCe's video message to him.
2: Hello, Caleb, and congratulations. I was so blessed to hear King of Glory following your draft announcement. May the King of Glory cover you and protect you throughout your whole career. Keep putting him first and keep representing him well. God bless you.
0: You're up to date. That was three things you need to know. Now, back to the countdown with William Ryan III.
3: What up, y'all? Andrew Rip here. My new song, I'd Do It Again. What did this song come from? It's kind of a different perspective on really the cross and what Jesus endured, and almost speaking from his perspective, but from the Father's heart, like, for his kids, would you do it again? Would you endure the cross again? Knowing what you were doing it for. Now that we're here, now that we're in community with him, and now that we're, you know, in relationship with him, he sees what he was waiting for. I had a 7-year experience where I waited for my daughter. For 7 years. She came to us by way of an adoption that we didn't even see coming. And a friend of mine asked me that question, which is really where this song came from. It was like, hey, knowing what you were waiting for, Francis, would you do it again? And I was like, absolutely, without skipping a beat. And it just made me think, I know that Jesus would answer the same way. So that's where this song came from. I hope it blesses you. Thanks so much for listening. God bless.
0: Number 11.

0: That is a 20 to Countdown magazine throwback. I mean, that is throwing it way back, too. That is the band FFH. That is their song called Big Fish. And yes, that was from the 1900s. It was actually like 1998. So that song was probably around before a lot of people were born and listening to the show. But it was a huge hit back then. And I know if you've been listening to Christian music for a long time, you definitely know that song and you were singing along. I caught you there in the car singing there. Well, hey, we still have more music to come next hour, your top 10 remaining songs. But here is just a little refresher as to what happened last week on our countdown in those top three.
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1: Cloudy as we go through the rest of the afternoon, finishing out our daylight hours. A 40% chance of seeing more showers. Southwest wind at 15, gusting to 30. After high of 22, partly cloudy overnight, low 9. Afternoon showers on Sunday, high 16. I'm UCB meteorologist Jeff Andrews.
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2: You guessed it, we are right at that midpoint of our countdown this weekend, just about to kick off our top 10 remaining songs. And honestly, this is the hour where we have a lot of things changing. One artist, a female artist here, has a climb of 2 spots, making a new peak position for her. There's a male artist that's jumping 3 spots up the countdown, and there's a band that's also moving up 3 places. And unfortunately, there is one male artist that's making a pretty big drop 4 spots down the countdown. You'll find out who those artists are a little later. Plus, we still have a few more stories behind some of the songs and some listener feedback from around the globe.
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0: is blessing offer at number 10 this time after dropping four spots from number 6 last week. That's a song called Lift Me Up, and yes, he is the biggest drop that we have on this week's top 10. But that's okay, because he's been here for 22 weeks with that song, so he's doing great, no worries. Next, we have the story behind this song from Caleb and John called Finished. I'll let them tell you all about it.
1: Hey, we're Caleb and John, and we are so excited for our new song, Finished. Really, the heart behind this song is from Philippians 1:6. It says, I'm sure of this, that he who started a good work in you will carry it on to completion until the day of Christ Jesus. And what a powerful reminder that God is not finished.
2: Yes, we're trusting God that he will always finish your story. If it's not good, it's not finished.
3: Number 9.

0: Well, that is that group I was talking about that made a 3-point climb. That is Elevation Worship with their song Alleluia. You're on 20 The Countdown Magazine. They're at number 8 this week. That's pretty cool. You know the word Alleluia? It's one of those words that pretty much sounds the same no matter where you go in the world. Different languages, different cultures. Everybody understands what it means, though. Praise the Lord. And that's easy to do when things are going great, isn't it? It's so easy to praise God when the prayer gets answered the way that we hoped it would, or when life seems to be falling into place. But some of the strongest faith that you'll ever see is when someone chooses to praise God before they know how the story ends. That's when things are uncertain, when the answers haven't come in yet, and they still trust that God's at work. So here's what I want you to do this week. What's one thing that you're thanking God for right now? Maybe it's something big, maybe it's something small, maybe it's an unanswered prayer, a lesson that you've learned through a difficult season, or maybe you're just grateful for another day and another chance to start fresh. I'd love to hear your story. 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You never know. Your story and what you share, it might be exactly what somebody else needs to hear today. 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
0: Well, it looks like we only have 7 more to go and still some movement here in our top 10. And we also have some more stories behind a few of the songs, like the one from CeCe Winans. You don't want to miss that. It's all coming up a little later, along with our station of the week that I want to recognize and the winning future fan favorite song from last week.
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4: Welcome back to The Countdown. Earlier I mentioned there was a male artist making a three-point climb up the chart, and it's this guy, Zach Williams. Here he is with his latest called Wait For Me on 20.
3: Number 7.
5: Hey,

It's Zach Williams making a 3-point climb up the chart to number 7 with Wait For Me on 20, the Countdown magazine. Well, this artist is dropping down a spot this week with his latest song. It's Phil Wickham up next with Homesick for Heaven. Number 7.

0: Phil Wickham, dropping down to number 6 this time with his song Homesick for Heaven. Now, have you listened to his latest album release? It's called Song of the Saints Deluxe Edition, and the list of collabs is absolutely crazy. I mean, there's this songs on there with Lauren Daigle and him, Brandon Lake, Elevation Worship, Crowder, Kane, Chris Tomlin, and Michael W. Smith. I mean, I don't know. I can't remember an album recently that had that many collaborations on it, so you got to go check it out. Well, something I enjoy about my role in this show is hearing how God is using it in the lives of listeners around the world. Now, Mwadi May in Kenya recently sent in this message and said, "Been listening since 2017. The countdown has helped me on my spiritual journey and be grounded in faith through praise and worship. May God continually bless and sustain you as you spread His word." Well, thank you so much for that. I mean, that is encouraging in itself right there. And it's also encouraging nearly a decade that you've made 20 The Countdown a part of your walk with Christ. And that's why this ministry exists too. Every song and every story on The Countdown, it is another opportunity to point you toward Jesus and encourage you in your faith. So if this program has encouraged you the way it has Mwadime, then you have to reach out and tell me about that. 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
0: 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But don't go anywhere yet. 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
0: Well, this week, our radio station of the week is Family Radio 316 in Nairobi, Kenya. Now, this is actually one of those stations that we hear from listeners on a regular basis, so it's always fun to give them a shout-out. Now, Nairobi is the capital city of Kenya, and it's actually known as the safari capital of Africa. In fact, it's the only capital city in the world with a fully functioning national park right within the city limits. So imagine looking out and seeing lions and giraffes and rhinos and buffalo right within a skyline of skyscrapers there in the background. That's something you don't see every day. But to our friends listening on Family Radio 316, thanks for being a part of the 20 family. 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
9: five. Hey, this is Cece Winans with the message of my song, Worthy of It All. Psalm 63 talks about God's love being better than life, and that is so true. When I think of the goodness of Jesus and all that he has done for me, I can't help but praise God. And this song, Worthy of It All, just puts it all in perspective. When I just think of all of the great things that God has done, what he continues to do, and not just because of what he's done, but just because of who he is, he's worthy of all of our praise, all of our strength. The Bible instructs us to love him with all of our heart, soul, and mind. Why? Because he deserves nothing less. He is worthy of

0: is CeCe Winans climbing 2 to land at number 5 this time with her song Worthy of It All on 20 The Countdown magazine. All right, last week I had some new music that I played for you, and I got your vote on it. One of those songs was from Toby Mac and the other from Forrest Frank, and now we get to hear the winning future fan favorite that had the most votes. Are you ready for this? All right, this week it is Toby Mac. Here he is with Lord It Feels Good on 20 The Countdown magazine.
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That is Toby Mac with a winning future fan favorite pick from last week. It's called Lord, It Feels Good here on 20 The Countdown Magazine. How does he do it? You got to be wondering that like me. How does he write hit after hit after hit song? It's incredible. Okay, let's do it again. Your first song this week to listen to is from Peter Burton. It is called So Lord.

0: 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The first one that you heard was from Peter Burton. It's called So Long. And the last one that you heard there was from Lloyd Nix called A Little More.
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0: Elevation Rhythm is holding steady back in the same spot again with their song, Washed. Number 20.

0: at number four again this week. It's Elevation Rhythm. That's their song called Washed here on 20, the Countdown Magazine. You know, they are announcing the winner this weekend of the competition that they held on social media to find their opening act for an upcoming show. So that should be really interesting to find out who that is. Well, I want to take this moment to say thank you to Holly in Vermont. 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And she included a note saying that she'd like her gift designated specifically to help us reach listeners in the Philippines. 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
8: Hey, I'm Peter Burton, and my song, Where Would I Be, is a reminder of the amazing life we have when we say yes to Jesus. So often, the enemy will try to bring up our past and discourage us, reminding us of our mistakes and where we should be because of them. But as Christ followers, when we ask ourselves, where would we be without Jesus? Our response is, thank God, I'll never know.
0: Don't you love the story behind that one? That was Peter Burton sharing more about Where Would I Be? Here he is holding steady in that number three spot on 20 The Countdown Magazine.

0: was Peter Burton at number three again this week with Where Would I Be on 20 The Countdown magazine. And by the way, if you missed the future fan favorite picks for this week, he had a new song in there for you to vote on. You can head to 20thecountdown.com to cast your vote. Next, it is the band Mercy Me. They are also back in the same spot as last week with their song Make It Well.
1: Number two.

0: At number two again, that's Mercy Me with Make It Well on 20, The Countdown Magazine. You know, it's a little over a month away from them heading out on their Sea Alaskan cruise. If you are going on that, I mean, I kind of want you to tell me about it, but I kind of don't. I don't want you to rub that in, but I'm sure there's a lot of people heading out on that cruise there with them and getting to hear them sing and everything. It's going to be cool. Well, if you're not part of our private Facebook group yet, you're totally missing out on some fun conversations with some listeners from all over the world. Now, this week's question that we asked in that group, and it was a little extra fun too. It said, describe your favorite Christian song right now, only using emojis. It was really fun to see what people were putting in there too. No words allowed, just those little emojis. And I got some of them pretty easily, but others, they were a little tricky to figure out what they meant. So you got to go jump in. It's not too late if you want to go find that private Facebook group. We have a link directly to it at our website at 20thecountdown.com. But if you already follow us on Facebook, you can look for a way to join it there, and we will let you in and you can join the conversation. Again, head to 20thecountdown.com and find a way to jump right into that group. Let us know which song is your favorite, only using emojis though. No words, of course.
1: Coming up.
0: Well, next on the countdown, it is the number one song in Christian music. I know, this is the exciting part of the show, isn't it? Now, I'm sure if you've been following along for a while, you might already have it figured out, but you never know what happens around here. We've had crazy stuff happen before. I mean, not normally with the number one song, but stick around, and in no time, you're going to hear the biggest song of the week.
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0: Well, did you guess that Matthew West is back in this top spot again with his song Good? If you did, great job. Here he is.
1: Number one.

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1: That's Matthew West back in that number one spot again for a fourth week in a row here on 20 The Countdown Magazine. Congratulations to him. That's his song called Good. And wow, what a great song to end our countdown with, wouldn't you say? Well, if you missed any part of our show, don't worry, I got you. You can always head over to our website and listen to the show that's streaming there 24 hours a day. 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I'm William Ryan III, and I can't wait to count down these big songs with you again next week, so be sure you join me.
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1: Cloudy as we go through the rest of the afternoon, finishing out our daylight hours. A 40% chance of seeing more showers. Southwest wind at 15, gusting to 30. After high of 22, partly cloudy overnight, low 9. Afternoon showers on Sunday, high 16. I'm UCB meteorologist Jeff Andrews.
0: 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However, it's oddly encouraging. 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
2: Donna Cruz, and this is Keep the Faith.
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6: 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Everybody wants to be loved.

0: If your child missed 9,000 basketball shots, well, you might try soccer. But 9,000 misses doesn't tell the whole story. That's next on Keep the Faith.
1: I want to dance like David. I want a faith like Paul. I want to sing like Silas tearing down the prison walls. I want to face that fire. It won't

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1: I'm Keith Stevens. It's interesting how successful people don't fear failure, but rather embrace it as a springboard to bigger and better things. Brian Sheely with Fellowship Home Loans shares

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1: I've missed more than 9,000 shots in my career. I've lost almost 300 games. On 26 occasions, I've been entrusted to take the game-winning shot, and I missed. I have failed over and over again in my life, and that is why I succeed. Those are unique words on success from Michael Jordan, who many consider the greatest basketball player ever. Success and failure usually are seen as opposites. But Jordan saw failure as a springboard to his success. He's not alone. What obstacles are you facing right now? What mistake or what weakness is keeping you from the future you want to achieve? Maybe it's time you make peace with your failures and setbacks so that they can propel you to the successes God has planned just for you.
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You know, the average person thinks anywhere from 9,000 to 60,000 thoughts in a day. About 75%+ of our thoughts are negative. And so oftentimes our thoughts are racing about

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5: It's a simple phrase, yes until no. But Jackie Dorman says we often live the opposite. She'll share more about that next on Keep the Faith.

0: This is Keep the Faith.
1: I'm Donna Cruz. The grass isn't green all of a sudden. It takes a lot of prep. And Jackie Dorman says the same is true in your relationships. 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
2: I always teach my students to expect the unexpected, right? This is how we want to live our lives in every area. We want to believe in suddenlies, and a suddenly really isn't a suddenly. There's no such thing as a one-hit wonder. There's so much time that's been spent in preparation before that magical moment. And so that's what this is all about, getting your heart ready so that whenever, however it happens, you can step into it with full confidence and just know that you are ready for it. I believe in a concept called it's a yes until it's a no. So a lot of people are living their lives just hard no after no after no.

And that's why they're not open to new experiences, because they have those walls up. But if you live your life as God-defended instead of self-defended, you can say yes to things. You can step towards them until there is a deal breaker, until there actually is a real red flag. And when there is that deal breaker, you'll know it. And that's when you let go and move on.

0: There's a seat for you on the front porch, so settle in. Steve Brown is a story worth hearing and sharing. And we've teamed up with Steve and the rest of our friends at Key Life to help make encouragement contagious right here on Keep the Faith.
1: There's an African proverb that goes this way. Every morning in Africa, a gazelle wakes up. He knows he's got to run faster than the fastest lion or he's going to get killed. Every morning, a lion wakes up, and he knows he's got to outrun the slowest gazelle, or he's going to starve to death. It doesn't matter if you're a lion or a gazelle, when the sun comes up, you better start running. You ever feel that way? Don't. Life isn't a jungle, and the Lion of Judah is your protector. Get moving. But wait, you don't have to run. He'll go with you. I'm Steve Brown. You think about that. Share what you just heard with a friend. 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
0: Psalm 139 says that all the days ordained for me were written in God's book before I was born. 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
3: 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There's an

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2: I'm David Sams, host of Keep the Faith's podcast called CIA, Contagious Influencers of America. 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
3: Through all these seasons, I'm still believing you're my promised land.
2: Now, it's just been a few years since Toby had a great personal tragedy. He shares with us about his journey through the pain and how it's affected his music, like The Goodness.
4: I just lost my firstborn son at 21 years old, and I kept writing because it was just a way to just kind of deal with the grief a little bit. But I wrote a lot of really hard, sad songs, 21 years, a song called Everything About You. But yeah, I just thought, man, I guess it's an up-tempo song's not in me. And then I kind of started writing this song, Help Is On The Way, which was up-tempo. But it wasn't happy. It was intense.
3: It may be midnight or midday. It's never early, never late.
4: And then I actually kind of started to believe that help is on the way for me.

God's rolling up his sleeves on my behalf. He's getting ready to go in with me and help me. So I definitely thought, okay, I wrote an up-tempo song, but it's still intense. I just thought, there's no way I'll ever write a joyful song again. That's impossible. But when I started to experience these little, I don't know, these little rods of light in the valley, that's how I see it in my mind. I'm like walking through this valley, tree covered, and there's these shafts of light coming through the trees that where God is saying, I love you, son. Like, I care for you. I know what you're walking through. And I started to recognize God's goodness. And that's when I wrote that song called The Goodness. Ain't no doubt.

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When I saw an airline film of what happens when the cabin loses pressure and oxygen, it's different than I thought. They get really loopy, which in essence is terrifying to remind us that we're not going to be in our right minds if we don't put our mask on first. So I always say, I'm going to breathe really deeply, and then I'm going to go back knowing that I'm better than I was before.

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3: I was living in Mexico for the last 3 years, and I went down there with an addiction to alcohol. And that addiction landed me in a homeless shelter 1,000 miles across the border. I lost my condominium, my truck, my job. All my money was gone. And I was dropped off in a homeless shelter, and then they fed me and let me stay there for 7 days. But in my heart, I knew I had an addiction to alcohol and I couldn't stop drinking. Last year, I got on my knees and asked God for help.

I gave my whole heart to my Lord and Savior. And even though I was flat broke, I was home in 4 days. My daughter got word that Dad was coming home, and she found me in the airport. And I checked into a rehab, and God is using me in amazing ways now. I have 19 months of sobriety, and I give my testimony and tell everyone that if you surrender to God and get help, that an alcoholic like me can stay sober. And my grandkids are in my life. My granddaughter and my grandson know their grandfather, and they've never known me as an alcoholic.

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1: Partly cloudy overnight, west wind at 15, gusts into 30, our low 9. Mainly cloudy, some sun here and there on Sunday. West wind at 25, gusts into 45, rain in the afternoon, high 16. Mostly sunny, warming up to 21 on Monday. I'm UCB meteorologist Jeff Andrews.
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2: If you're looking for encouragement today, you've found a great spot. This is Keep the Faith, the home of contagious encouragement. I'm Keith Stevens.
3: And I'm Donna Cruz. When you have hope, strength, and courage, people notice. And you can have real influence. So in this hour of Keep the Faith, you'll be encouraged to stand out from the crowd.
4: Everybody wants to make a difference, but nobody wants to be different. Well, you can't have one and not have the other. I wanna be-

have been long suffering and patient in waiting for the moments when I felt as though there's something in me that this world would benefit from, not just my family. And even that kind of sounds a little bit arrogant as it comes out of my mouth. I just know that when you feel like you're meant for more, you really probably are meant for more. Be authentic.

You think sometimes that's our problem? That we're so phony that nobody knows us really. Authenticity is an overworked word, and I know that, but it's a good one. When that-

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2: I'm Donna Cruz. If you want to stand out, you have to do things differently. That's Andy Andrews' philosophy. Andy is one of the most sought-after speakers in America and has a long list of New York Times best-selling books. One of them is called The Bottom of the Pool. And yes, it's a bit strange because the preface of the book isn't at the beginning.
3: It's to show you the benefits of thinking differently. If you're like me, when you read a book, you open it up, it has a preface, an introduction, a foreword. I just want to read the book. I cannot tell you how many prefaces I have skipped. And so I really wanted, in this book, I wanted people to read my preface. So by putting it after the fifth chapter, people read it, even if they're reading it because they think some massive mistake has been made here. You know, because the publisher immediately, when I did that, the publisher said, "You can't do that." And I'm like, "Really? Now tell me why I can't do that." Well, this is not the way it's done. So there's a law? Well, there's not a penalty, but you just don't do that. See, here's what I'm looking at, is that you're saying that traditionally the preface goes at the first of the book. What I'm saying is, okay, traditionally, people don't read the preface. I want to create a new tradition. I want mine to actually be read. So I'm not going to go along with the tradition that says it goes in the place where nobody reads it.

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0: When Megan Alexander of Inside Edition encountered a show segment with a psychic, the easy thing to do would be to throw a fit. But there was another choice. She'll share what she did next on Keep the Faith.

0: Hi, I'm Keith Stevens. When you find yourself in an environment where people don't necessarily share your values, having influence is a balancing act. You want to stand out, but in a good way. Megan Alexander is an Emmy-nominated national news reporter who serves as a correspondent with Inside Edition. When she joined the show, they had an existing segment with a psychic. But instead of simply criticizing, Megan took a different route.
1: And I really saw this desire and this hunger in people to ask deep questions. And just my background, being in faith, I just suggested that perhaps we have a segment where a local pastor comes on and takes live calls from people and offers advice and encouragement. And at first, it wasn't overly well received simply because they just didn't see a lot of value in it. But I just kind of kept an eye out. And when another opportunity came, I pitched that story idea again. And finally, they said, okay, let's give it a try. And when that pastor indeed came on our talk show, we got a great response, and a lot of people and viewers called in and were interested. So I encourage people, you know, hey, just stay at it. Have a seat at the table. Be another opinion in the room when decisions are being made, because I find that it's not so much that people want to keep that off. I think sometimes you just need to be there and offer it up as another option.

But I think for me, I had made enough money, at least for my world, that I said, hey, once you got the European car, once you have a second home, what changes? Is it more square footage? Is it just another house? Is it just a slightly better car? There's only so many better cars. Like, what changes? And it was really in that moment where I said, I don't want to just make a living. I want to make a difference. And if all my prayers got answered, what would change? Would my world change, or would the world change? If all my dreams came true, what would change? Would my life change, or would the lives of others change?

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1: Coming up next on Keep the Faith, Sadie Robertson Huff shares about a moment from her childhood that still helps her remember who's in control.
2: I remember I was like walking out of church and I looked at my mom and I looked up at the moon and I said, "Mom, if that's the earth, how are we looking at it and standing on it?"

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1: I'm Donna Cruz. Let's be honest, influence invites criticism, and that can be deflating. In those moments, you can retreat or you can step up to the plate and deliver even more hope and encouragement to others. That's what Sadie Robertson Huff has decided to do. She speaks to young people all over the country, but she really rose to fame as a teenager on Duck Dynasty and even Dancing with the Stars. It's been a lot for someone her age to handle at times.
2: I was struggling. I was just so busy and overwhelmed. And, you know, sometimes you can take the hate comments and sometimes it's hard. I remember just thinking, like, I need a break. And I remember driving my car one night. And in that moment, it was so crazy. I looked up at the moon and I was reminded of, like, this really childlike moment I had whenever I was little. I remember I was like walking out of church and I looked at my mom and I looked up at the moon and I said, Mom, if that's the earth, how are we looking at it and standing on it? Because for some reason in my little 4 or 5 year old mind, I thought that the moon was the earth. But, you know, I never heard the voice of the Lord audibly, but just in my spirit, I just felt like he was saying, I'm a lot bigger. And if you take yourself out, a lot of other people will too. But if I can step into this and say, actually, I am weak, but my God is strong, it's going to encourage so many other people to see that, man, God is so much higher than you. He's so much bigger than you, and he's actually going to work through

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1: 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Somebody is waiting for the version of you.

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1: We have a Sunday school type program on Wednesday nights. It's called Track. And we were absolute terrors in that classroom. And this man had the most patience. He taught that lesson. It didn't matter if we were throwing spitballs at him. It didn't matter if we were hiding his Bible from him. He had the most patience with us. And things come back as you get older. And I remember every word he said. I didn't realize at the time what effect it would have on me. But his life in itself, he set an example. I'm so thankful he did not give up on us. And I think that he has had a the biggest influence in my life and doesn't even know it.

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1: Partly cloudy overnight, west wind at 15, gusts into 30, our low 9. Mainly cloudy, some sun here and there on Sunday. West wind at 25, gusts into 45, rain in the afternoon, high 16. Mostly sunny, warming up to 21 on Monday. I'm UCB meteorologist Jeff Andrews.
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4: 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Stand up when I can.
5: That's one thing everybody agrees on. You know, Christian, atheist, Republican, Democrat, everybody believes that our society is in somewhat of a decline. But we can also look back a few decades ago, and we realized there was a generation of people, and that's the best we ever were.
6: Whatever it is, quality time makes me feel loved, and people need to find out, what's my language? How do I receive love the best? Because that is the way that you're going to need someone to show you love in order for you to feel it.
4: Love moves first. Oh, oh. Love moves first.
2: The people you love the most might give you the worst advice. 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
1: Hi, I'm Keith Stevens. You know the old phrase, they're too far in the forest to see the trees? When it comes to relationships, it can be true for not only you, but also for those closest to you. Dr. Joe Beam is the founder of Marriage Helper and has helped so many couples grow stronger. In fact, over 70% of the couples who are considering divorce stay together after one of his workshops at lovestories.com.
2: In one of our workshops for marriages in trouble, I was explaining what the research said about commitment. There's at least 10 different reasons that a person will be committed to stay in a relationship. And as I was explaining them, there was a guy on the front row who started weeping. As a matter of fact, he was sobbing. I stopped and said, I am so sorry. I don't know what I said that upset you. Please forgive me. He said, oh, no, you didn't upset me. Then why are you crying? He said, because my family and my friends all know what my wife did that led us here. And each one of them was telling me, do not stay in this relationship. Don't stay with that woman. And I'm crying because I just realized I'm not a fool. There are good reasons to be committed to this relationship. Good reasons to work this thing out and make it last. Well, there really are. So what's the recipe about life here? You know, when people love you, whether they're family or friends, when they love you, sometimes their advice will be the worst advice you get. Not because they're bad people, but because they love you so much. And because they love you so much, they're going to be angry at that person that hurt you. Don't reject a spouse who's hurt you just because the people who love you say you should. We retreat.

we can either kind of roll through our lives and say, next stop, next stop, next stop. Or we can roll through and we can say, wait a minute, what can I be grateful for? If you can get a child that understands I need to be grateful for this, I mean, just think of all the doors that will open for that child because they're going to roll through life and people are going to be happy to see them because they're a grateful kid. I am

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3: 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She'll share what it is coming up next on Keep the Faith. 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
1: I'm Brandy Lene. The richest people aren't necessarily the ones with the most money. Often, they're the ones with the most love. Well, Keep the Faith's confidence coach, Trish Blackwell, wants to inspire you to share the wealth. 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
2: I can remember dreaming about my future family with my then future husband. We talked about how our family would be a walking representation of love. This memory stands out vividly to me because we dreamed together about our future under the shadows of larger than life 10-foot letters L-O-V-E. Virginia has speckled its state with an assortment of unexpected love signs. That day, I climbed inside the letter of the O, and we took pictures together leaning in from opposite sides of the letter V. We basked along with other tourists in the shadows that were cast by these letters of love, and we allowed our hearts to dive into forecasts of what we wanted love to look like for us. The L-O-V-E letters sprinkled throughout Virginia are a reminder to me that love, in fact, can be felt. It can be seen, and it can be something that causes others to stop, take pictures, dream, and celebrate over.

say, lean on grace. Sometimes it's really frustrating because I don't always want to give it, I always want to receive it. But I have really concentrated on giving grace as well as wanting to receive grace. This is

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3: And I remember he came to me one day and he said, "I'm gonna quit." And you would think my response back to him would have been, "That's great. What an amazing decision. I love you so much." Instead, what I said was, "You can't quit."

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1: I'm Donna Cruz. In relationships, things can start to break down without two ingredients. Kimberly Beam Holmes says those things are respect and support. Kimberly is the CEO of Marriage Helper and shares how this has played out in her own marriage.
2: When my husband got out of the military, he spent a couple of years trying to decide what it was he wanted to do with his life post-military, which is a very difficult transition. He ultimately decided that he wanted to go into law enforcement, and so he did, became a police officer, and during that time, we actually brought home our two kids from India. And about 2.5 months after we brought our kids home, my husband realized, I am never here. He was working night shifts, he would have to sleep during the day, he was missing the first several months of their life with us. And I remember he came to me one day and he said, I'm gonna quit. And you would think my response back to him would have been, that's great, what an amazing decision, I love you so much. Instead, what I said was, you can't quit. In my mind, it was this mindset that I have. I'm very competitive, high achiever, and it was, you just can't quit. Like, you have to do what you said you were gonna do. But from his mindset, he felt completely disrespected. Like, I was trying to control the decision he was gonna make with his life. But even more so than that I wasn't hearing his heart behind why he wanted to quit. And so I remember us sitting on the bathroom floor, seeing my husband as close to tears as I am probably ever going to see my military husband. And I finally heard him. And I was finally able to say, I support you. I'm with you 100%. He quit that next day, became a stay-at-home dad with our family. And it's been the best decision ever. But it had to start with me realizing I don't get to control my husband. I get to support my husband.

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I really don't like it when people go, man, if it weren't for the people, my job would be so great. Or, you know, if it weren't for the people, the church would be so awesome. And it's like, no. The greatest part of life is people. I always think God's favorite thing in the world is people. And when you fall in love with God, He naturally causes you to fall in love with

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2: My husband and I were married for 16 years. The last eight was after he had a stroke that left him in a wheelchair, partially paralyzed. He was an amazing guy. He never gave up. He fought to get back to the kids that he loves. He was a high school teacher, basketball coach, and football coach. And I'll never forget the day that I took him to school to start the 2008 school year. He was glowing, just grinning from ear to ear. And that was where he belonged. He lived there. He loved there. Not more than a few months later, he was named the head football coach from a wheelchair, and he coached for 5 years. And when he declined and ultimately was heading towards the end, they told us he would never be able to communicate, he would never be able to recognize people. And the night he passed away, he told me he loved me. I can never forget that. You